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1: Clear tonight with a low 12. Sunshine tomorrow and again Wednesday with highs of 27 each day. I'm Evelyn Macko.

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1: Clear tonight with a low 12. Sunshine tomorrow and again Wednesday with highs of 27 each day. I'm Evelyn Macko.

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0: 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Pinpoint weather.
1: Clear tonight with a low 12. Sunshine tomorrow and again Wednesday with highs of 27 each day. I'm Evelyn Macko.

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0: 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Yeah, that's our bad. 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
1: Fog patches giving way to a sunny day today, the warmest day of the week. Good morning, I'm Lisa Brandt. Your pinpoint weather details are coming up. Oxford OPP have charged a 20-year-old with dangerous driving after an online tip about a speeder on the eastbound 401 past London through Oxford into Brant County. Police say the vehicle was going in excess of 260 kilometers an hour in the 100 zone. Although the incident happened a few months ago, the arrest of the Mississauga resident was just made. They have a court date in July. A road closure heads up for Otterville. On Wednesday, Oxford Road 19 between Church and Bullock Streets will be closed in both directions for bridge rehab work. A detour will be posted. A multidisciplinary artist's work is now on display at the Station Arts Center. Stella Jurgen has lived in Tillsonburg for about 3 years. She explains what's in her exhibit.
2: I'm here displaying a few series of my work, my artist journey. Oil on canvas, so my first works. We have pop art, COVID series that I painted while I was isolated. And we have a Tillsonburg series inspired by this beautiful town of Tillsonburg.
1: Stella's exhibit continues at the Station Arts Center until June 12th. Tim Hortons is pledging to roll back its reliance on the temporary foreign worker program and hire 10,000 local employees. The coffee chain says it turned to the foreign worker program following the pandemic when the country was short on workers, but insists it has always been committed to hiring local. The company says 400 hiring events have already taken place throughout March and April, and the hiring blitz of local team members will continue throughout the year. In sports. In the NHL, the Carolina Hurricanes are now leading the Eastern Conference Final 2-1 after defeating Montreal last night 3-2 in overtime. The Toronto Blue Jays got trounced by Miami 8-2. And in the NBA, New York moves on after sweeping their series. They beat Cleveland last night 130-93. No subscriptions, no nonsense. 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
0: 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Pinpoint weather.
1: A sunny day ahead with a high of 27, feeling a couple of degrees hotter with the humidity. Clear tonight and a low of 17. Sunny tomorrow with a high again of 27. And sunny on Thursday, a high of 24. Today's UV index is 8 or very high. 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

from Timmins, Ontario, Shania Twain, Any Man of Mine on this Tuesday morning. Tilsonburg's New Country 107.3. Good morning. It is Chris with you. I am so excited for multiple reasons today. First off, because I get to spend another morning with you. All right. That's a good start, right? Second of all, it's my last day then heading south for a golf trip with the boys. We're going to talk about that coming up. Also, I want to give away some tickets today. It is ticket giveaway today on New Country. We know Dallas Smith coming to town in 2 days, Thursday at the Tilsonburg Community Center. I have two pairs of tickets I'm going to give away this morning on the show. Two pairs to the Dallas Smith show this coming Thursday. So make sure you're listening in. We got a whole bunch of stuff to talk with you about today. Some recognition days today. American Music Awards last night. So we'll give you the rundown on that. We're going to hear from friend of the show, Sarah Barkley from the Tilsonburg Fire Department, talking about a pretty cool event happening at tomorrow. That plus a whole lot more. Welcome to your Tuesday morning. Oh yeah, by the way, the forecast for the next few days, absolutely awesome. We'll talk about that and more. It's Megan Patrick, Safe Place to Break, Tilsonburg's New Country 107.3. Good Tuesday morning.

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Welcome to your Tuesday, Tilsonburg's New Country 107.3. It is a Chris with you, a sunshine. Today going to be a hot one, a high of a 27 degrees. I feel like about 29 with the humidex today. Clear tonight, low of 17. For tomorrow, sunshine, 27 degrees. For Thursday, sunshine, 24 degrees. For Friday, sunshine, 23 degrees. For Saturday, sunshine, 21 degrees. For Sunday, sunshine, 21 degrees. And very extended forecast. How about Monday? How about, you guessed it, sunshine, 23 degrees. What a fantastic forecast. I was kind of jealous with the forecast, so I looked at our destination south of the border for our golf trip, and the forecast is almost identical. So looking forward to that right now, sitting at about 8 degrees in downtown Tilsonburg. And as mentioned on the previous break, I am giving away two pairs of tickets to see Dallas Smith this coming Thursday at the Tilsonburg Community Center. So make sure you're listening in for details. I'm going to tell you what you need to do, when you're going to do it, and I want some winners this morning. All right? We'll check on your May 26th coming up. Here's Megan Maroney. She won an American Music Award last night. We'll tell you more about that later on in the show. It's Beautiful Things on New Country.

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1: 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It gets going at 8 p.m. CSA-approved helmets with full cage are required. Also today, pickleball is on at the Lions Auditorium. It goes from 9:30 a.m. until 11:30. 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If so, let us know at oxfordtoday.ca. It's going to be a hot one today. Your weather details coming up.
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0: 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Pinpoint weather.
7: A sunny day ahead with a high of 27, feeling a couple of degrees hotter with the humidity. Clear tonight and a low of 17. Sunny tomorrow with a high again of 27. And sunny on Thursday, a high of 24. Today's UV index is 8 or very high. Tillsonburg's New Country UV Report is brought to you by South Coast Awning, leading provider of shade in southwestern Ontario.
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0: It's early, but we've already got your morning on the right track. Wake the fun up with Chris Soares on Tillsonburg's New Country 107.3.

Fred Kissel, Airwaves, Still Sunburg's New Country 107.3. And thank you for joining us. Brett's going to be at the West 106 Memorial Center in Strathroy in August, part of his Southwestern Ontario tour. Sunshine today, 27 degrees, a humidex of a 29 expected. And thanks for stopping by. It is our May the 26th. It's Chris with you. It's cherry dessert day today, blueberry cheesecake day. Love it all. Love it all. World Redhead Day and International Dracula Day today as well. Let's set to the calendar for May the 26th. On this date, 1896, the date of the worst streetcar disaster in North American history when a part of a Port Elise Bridge collapsed, killing 55 people at Victoria Harbor, British Columbia. May 26th, 1805, Napoleon Bonaparte was crowned King of Italy. Arguably the worst tornado in history, May the 26th, 1917, a twister touched down in Missouri, stayed on the ground in Illinois and Indiana for a total of 293 miles. It terrorized the earth for 7 hours and 39 minutes. May 26, 1978, the very first casino opened in Atlantic City, New Jersey. 2004, the late, great Toby Keith won 4 awards at CBS's 39th Annual Academy of Country Music Awards, held in Vegas. May 26th, we'll stay with the country theme. 2010, country music legend Willie Nelson cut his trademark waist-length braids. Celebrity birthdays today. Brandi Cyrus, half-sister of Miley, is at 39. Matt Stone, half of the team that gave you South Park, is 55. Lenny Kravitz, 62 today. Actress Helena Bonham Carter, 60. For you General Hospital fans, Jeannie Francis, years ago she was half of Luke and Laura, 64 today. Hank Williams Jr., 77. Stevie Nicks celebrates her 78th birthday today. We are up and going on this Tuesday, May the 26th. Good morning to you and welcome.

It's okay. We act like we're fully awake, too. Wake the fun up with Chris Soares on Tilsonburg's New Country 107.3.

0: Josh Ross, Single Again, Tilson Brooks New Country 107.3. Good Tuesday morning. It's Chris with you. Also heard the new one from Ella Langley, Morgan Wallen, I Can't Love You Anymore. They both won American Music Awards last night. We'll tell you more coming up later in the show. Also later in the show, I'm going to give away two pairs of tickets to see Dallas Smith. That's right, coming to Tilsonburg this Thursday night. So make sure you are listening in on Tilsonburg's New Country 107.3. Remember earlier I told you it was World Dracula Day? Well, it's celebrated annually May the 26th to honor the publication of Bram Stoker's novel Dracula back in 1897. This day marks the anniversary of the first public release of the iconic vampire story and is a time for fans to celebrate the character's enduring impact on literature and popular culture. The Whitby Dracula Society, 1897, founded in 1897, plays a significant role in promoting and curating the heritage of Dracula and related Gothic interests in Whitby, England. The society organizes regular walking tours covering key sites of interest to both vampire enthusiasts and the general public. World of Dracula Day today. Celebrate it as you wish, maybe a nice cup of blood, or we'll see you tonight for a late night walk.
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1: I'm here displaying a few series of my work, my artist journey.
2: If you're a fan of art or simply local talent, then you should definitely head over to the Station Art Center in Tillsonburg and view the work of local artist Stella Jurgen, who has been a resident here for about 3 years.
1: Oil on canvas, so my first works. We have pop art, COVID series that I painted while I was isolated, and we have a Tillsonburg series inspired by this beautiful town of Tillsonburg.
2: She loves to paint murals and has a few pieces of her work around the community and credits her lifetime love and skills of art from her parents. In the newsroom, I'm Jordan Mercier.
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0: 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Pinpoint weather.
7: A sunny day ahead with a high of 27, feeling a couple of degrees hotter with the humidity. Clear tonight and a low of 17. Sunny tomorrow with a high again of 27. And sunny on Thursday, a high of 24. Today's UV index is 8 or very high. Tillsonburg's New Country UV report is brought to you by South Coast Awning, leading provider of shade in southwestern Ontario.

I'm pretty sure that's going to be one of the tracks you'll hear if you head to Tillsonburg's at Turtle Fest to June 20th. And Nate Holler there, he's our headliner coming up in June. Thought About You, looking forward. We have a scheduled interview with Nate coming up early next month. I can't wait to share that with you. We have sunshine today. And it's going to be hot, a high of a 26 degrees, humidex around 29. Tillsonburg's New Country 107.3. I would be remiss if we didn't talk about World Redhead Day, celebrated every May the 26th, dedicated to appreciating natural red hair in all its shades and creating space for redheads to feel seen positively. It aims to retire the tired jokes that have followed many people with red hair and to celebrate what red hair represents, visible difference, individuality, and the idea that rare traits deserve appreciation instead of commentary. The day can be big and social or quiet and personal as long as it centers on respect, curiosity, and a little fun. I personally think women with red hair are attractive. I'm allowed to think like that. World Redhead Day today. All you redheads out there, hope you enjoy your special day today on this May the 26th. Lisa on her way, top of the hour, news, sports, weather. It's George Burge featuring Luke Bryan. Ride, ride, ride. Good Tuesday morning. I threw

Good morning. Or, you know, whatever. 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
1: Sunny today. Sunshine's in the forecast for the rest of the week. Good morning. I'm Lisa Brandt. Your pinpoint weather details are coming up. A section of Oxford Road 19 in Otterville will be closed tomorrow for bridge rehabilitation work. The closure is located between Church and Bullock Streets. Following the one-day closure, the bridge will reopen to a single lane with alternating traffic. An investigation that took a few months to complete is over, and a young driver is accused of doing 260 kilometers an hour in the posted 100 kilometer an hour zone on the 401 through Oxford County. OPP had received an online report by a concerned citizen, and now a 20-year-old Mississauga resident has been charged with dangerous driving. A new poll from Abacus Data suggests Canadians are feeling more optimistic about the country's direction than they have in nearly a decade. The survey found 47% of respondents believe Canada is heading in the right direction, the highest level recorded by the firm since 2017. 39% said the country is on the wrong track. Pollster David Coletto says many Canadians view the country as a stable force amid growing global uncertainty and conflict. The poll also found strong support for Prime Minister Mark Carney's Liberals, with nearly half of respondents saying they would vote Liberal if an election were held today. Artist Stella Jurgen has lived in Tillsonburg for about 3 years, and she's already made a big impact with her paintings and murals around the community. Her solo exhibition at the Station Arts Centre is on now. Last week, she received recognition from MP Arpan Khanna.
2: I am in awe with how much I have been awarded with. Even Mr. Ernie Hardman also made a statement of my art and me as an artist portraying Tillsonburg with my autumn leaves painting at the Legislative Assembly.
1: Stella Jurgen's exhibit continues at the Station Arts Center until June 12th. In sports, Carolina's taken a lead in the Eastern Conference final 2-1 after an overtime defeat of Montreal last night 3-2. In baseball, the Blue Jays fell to Miami 8-2. And in the NBA, New York advances with a 4-0 sweep of Cleveland. Last night's score 130-93. No subscriptions, no nonsense. 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

0: 24. Today's UV index is 8 or very high. 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

Family Sideways, opening up hour number two on our Tuesday. Tilson Breaks New Country 107.3. Chris with you. Thank you so much for starting your day here with us. The sunshine today going to be hot. Right now sitting at about 8 degrees in downtown Tilsonburg, and coming up details later this hour on how you can win a pair of tickets to see Dallas Smith in 2 days. That's right, Thursday night here at the Tilsonburg Community Center. So details coming up later this hour. Make sure you are listening in. If you're looking for something to do, you can drop in for some non-contact ball hockey at the Tilsonburg Community Center tonight, 8 p.m. CSA approved helmets, full cage required, as well as glove stick, and running shoes must be 15 years or older. Also, there's some skating going on this morning, Tilsonburg Community Center, 10 until 11:20 for some public skating. For you pickleballers, Lions Auditorium this morning, 9:30 until 11:30, must be 18 years or older. And tomorrow, if you're looking for some more work to be done, maybe to upgrade your resume, you can head over to the Tavistock Library from 1 until 4 p.m. Community Employment Services in the house, helping you make things a little bit easier if you choose to take advantage of that. It is our Tuesday morning. Coming up, another installment of your morning motivation. It's Jordan Davis, Turn This Truck Around on New Country. It's time.

Sunny, hot Tuesday, courtesy of Morgan Griffiths, New Country 107.3. Good morning, it's Chris with you. I really hope that you're off to a fantastic start today. And thanks for spending time with me on this Tuesday morning. Don't forget, in about 25 to 30 minutes, our Tuesday shoutouts. You can send shoutouts. I'll deliver them on the air for you. That's how it works, whether it's birthdays, anniversaries, maybe a graduation message, maybe a shout-out to a Good Samaritan you experienced yesterday. All that good stuff. A few ways you can send them in to us. 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Simple as that. That's coming up in about 25 to 30 minutes. So good morning, everyone, and happy Tuesday. We've got wall-to-wall sunshine settling into the area today, and it looks like the heat is sticking around for the next little while. After a long stretch of unpredictable weather, it finally feels like summer is knocking at the door here in Tillsonburg. You know, sometimes life gives us these little windows. Sunny mornings, good friends, a road trip ahead, maybe a few rounds of golf. Funny, I think they're talking about me. Waiting somewhere down south. Yeah, they are definitely talking about me. And they remind us how important it is to step away once in a while and recharge. So today, whatever's on your schedule, try to enjoy it. Laugh a little louder, stress a little less, and appreciate the good moments while they are here. Because memories are not made someday. They're made in moments exactly like these. That is your morning motivation on your Tuesday. We have plenty more to talk about, including where I'm going down south. I'll give you a little bit of insight on that here. Zach Topp on our Tuesday. Sounds like the radio on New Country. Well,

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2: It might feel like summer out there, but skating is still taking place at the Tillsonburg Community Center. The public skate goes from 10 a.m. until 11:20. Today, there is pickleball on at the Lions Auditorium from 9:30 a.m. until 11:30. You must be 18 plus and bring your own equipment. Do you need a job? Want to work? Regardless of your situation, Community Employment Services will be at the Tavistock Library today from 1 until 4 p.m. Do you have an event coming up that you think we should know about? If so, let us know at OxfordToday.ca. Sunny for your Tuesday. Your weather details coming up.
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0: 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Pinpoint weather.
1: A sunny day ahead with a high of 27, feeling a couple of degrees hotter with the humidity. Clear tonight and a low of 17. Sunny tomorrow with a high again of 27. And sunny on Thursday, a high of 24. Today's UV index is 8 or very high. Tillsonburg's New Country UV Report is brought to you by South Coast Awning, leading provider of shade in southwestern Ontario.
0: We're pretending to be awake, just like you. Wake the fun up with Chris Soares on Tillsonburg's New Country 107.3.

one from Jason Aldean. Don't tell on me on Tulsa Bergs and New Country 107.3. That's a perfect segue for us going away on a golf trip until Monday. Don't tell on me. For quite a few years, we go on two golf trips a year. I go to Michigan in May/June, and that's about with 20 of us. That's right, 20 guys. And we go at about 12 to South Carolina, play in Myrtle Beach in October after the Thanksgiving weekend. So doing the Michigan trip starting tomorrow and not back until Monday. So looking forward to that. But yeah, we go about 2.5 hours northeast of Port Huron, Michigan. So we cross over in Sarnia, Ontario, and head north. Pretty good trek out by West Branch, Michigan. A couple nice courses. The interesting part, these courses are fantastic. If you're a golfer, you want to try these courses out by West Branch, Michigan, the dream and the nightmare. Twin golf courses owned by the same group. But because of the law, I think in the county, it's either the state or the county. I don't think it's the state. I think it's the county. There's a liquor license law. Only a certain amount of establishments can get liquor licenses. So the two golf courses are dry golf courses. And so they allow you to BYOB. So you BYOB the coolers, put them in your golf cart. They supply ice. You're good to go. Seriously, a BYOB golf course. Wouldn't you love that back here in Ontario? That would be awesome. So looking forward to that over the next few days, leaving bright and early tomorrow morning. Coming up next, our Tuesday shout-outs. We'll celebrate whoever's celebrating something on this Tuesday, May the 26th. Perfect segue coming out of the break with Luke Combs, because I'm sure a lot of us will be sleepless in a cottage room. Here's sleepless in a hotel room, courtesy of Luke Combs on New Country. I can-

our Tuesday Mountain Music, Tilsonburg's New Country 107.3. It is a Chris with you. Thank you for joining me. Just a tag out of the break about the vacation, the golf trip I'm doing. If you are a non-golfer, like we're staying at a resort in northern Michigan, it has, if you are a fan of quadding, or you have a side-by-side, you love doing dune trails or whatnot, even if you are a sledder in the winter, this place where we go to, it has dune trails all over the place. We go to a local bar who's on a bar restaurant that's on our resort for dinner. And when we go there, we see nothing but side-by-sides, dune buggies, quads, because there's trails. Like there's sled trails, skidoo trails all over the place in Ontario. It's like dune trails there where we go. But they also turn into sled trails, obviously, in the winter. So if you are a fan or you like to do some dune trailing side-by-sides or quads or whatnot, shoot me a text, shoot me an email, and I'll give you the details on where to go. Time now for our Tuesday shout-outs. Don't forget, you can send them in anytime you want. 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So I want to send a shout-out first to Ryan and Patty, who listen in every day. Thank you so much for doing that, my friends. I always appreciate it. We were at a wedding together over the weekend. It was fantastic. And plus, Ryan's going in my vehicle for the golf trip, and he's a character. So be ready. Early pickup tomorrow morning, my friend. Also, some birthdays today. Happy birthday to Matt LaBerge. Love your family. Have a great day, Matt. Also, happy birthday to Linda Lamont. Love your husband and your children. Have a great day, Linda. We had a text message come in from Alan, who writes, I want to wish best wishes to my wife, Cynthia. Thank you for 42 years of marriage. On today, the 26th, thank you for 3 children, 2 grandchildren. It's been a great life with ups and downs, but I love you. That is from Alan to Cynthia. Happy anniversary to the Mr. and Mrs. Trickett. Well done, and thank you for the submission, Alan. He texted us in at 866-85-BOOTS. And all of you celebrating on this Tuesday, May the 26th, hope you have a fantastic day. We will talk tickets for Dallas Smith coming up on Thursday next here on the show. These guys coming to St. Thomas' Memorial Arena July 31st. It's High Valley featuring Granger Smith, country music, girls, and trucks on New Country.

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1: It's looking like a nice drive to the office today. 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
3: 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She was presented last week with a nice piece of recognition from the local federal member of parliament.
2: Today I received a recognition letter from Arpan Hanna, and I'm just so delighted to be recognized as an artist here from Tillsonburg.
3: She was also recognized provincially for her portrayal of Tillsonburg with her Autumn Leaves painting at the Legislative Assembly. In the newsroom, I'm Jordan Mercier.
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0: 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Pinpoint weather.
1: A sunny day ahead with a high of 27, feeling a couple of degrees hotter with the humidity. Clear tonight and a low of 17. Sunny tomorrow with a high again of 27. And sunny on Thursday, a high of 24. Today's UV index is 8 or very high. 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

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We have Lisa on the way, top of the hour with local news, sports, and weather. Ironically, this break sandwiched between Morgan Wallen and Ella Langley, both successful at last night's 2026 American Music Awards at the MGM Grand Garden Arena in Vegas, hosted by Queen Latifah. Not a bad show. I was slipping between the show and the Canadiens Hurricanes Stanley Cup playoff game. Most nominations, Taylor Swift with 8. I don't think she won for any of them, if I'm not mistaken. Definitely didn't win any of the big ones at all. Morgan Wallen had 7 nominations. Ella Langley had 5 nominations. Both unsuccessful for Artist of the Year, New Artist of the Year, Album of the Year, Song of the Year. But Best Male Country Artist went to Morgan Wallen. Best Female Country Artist went to Ella Langley. Best Country Duo or Group, the Zac Brown Band. Breakthrough Country Artist, Sam Barber, beat out the likes of Tucker Wetmore and Zach Top. Best Country Album, Megan Maroney, Cloud 9. Best Country Song, you could have guessed it, Ella Langley, Choosin' Texas. That song, red hot, top of many charts over the last couple of months. Darius Rucker was also honored with the Veterans Voice Award presented by USAA's Honest Through Action during the award ceremony, recognizing the meaningful impact he has made in the veteran community through his advocacy and charitable efforts. So congratulations to all the winners. Speaking of winners, I want to give away tickets to go see Dallas Smith in 2 days at the Tulsaburg Community Center. Text Dallas right now. Text the word Dallas to 866-85-BOOTS. That's, you're texting the word Dallas right now to 866-85-BOOTS. We'll put you in the draw for one of 2 pairs of tickets to go see Dallas Smith Thursday night at the Tulsaburg Community Center. Here is the American Music Award winner from last night. That's Ella Langley and Be Her on New Country.

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2: A sunny day today, the warmest day of the week. Good morning, I'm Lisa Brandt. Your pinpoint weather details are coming up. Oxford OPP have charged a 20-year-old with dangerous driving after an online tip about a speeder on the eastbound 401 past London through Oxford into Brant County. Police say the vehicle was going in excess of 260 kilometers an hour in the 100 zone. Although the incident happened a few months ago, the arrest of the Mississauga resident was just made. They have a court date in July. A road closure heads up for Otterville. On Wednesday, Oxford Road 19 between Church and Bullock Streets will be closed in both directions for bridge rehab work. A detour will be posted. A multidisciplinary artist's work is now on display at the Station Arts Center. Stella Jurgen has lived in Tillsonburg for about 3 years. She explains what's in her exhibit.
3: I'm here displaying a few series of my work, my artist journey. Oil on canvas, so my first works. We have pop art, COVID series that I painted while I was isolated. And we have a Tillsonburg series inspired by this beautiful town of Tillsonburg.
2: Stella's exhibit continues at the Station Arts Center until June 12th. Tim Hortons is pledging to roll back its reliance on the temporary foreign worker program and hire 10,000 local employees. The coffee chain says it turned to the foreign worker program following the pandemic when the country was short on workers, but insists it has always been committed to hiring local. The company says 400 hiring events have already taken place throughout March and April, and the hiring blitz of local team members will continue throughout the year. In sports, the Toronto Blue Jays got trounced by Miami 8-2. And in the NBA, New York moves on after sweeping their series. They beat Cleveland last night 130-93. And now here's Chris Soares with NHL Playoff Fever, supported by Shackleton Auctions.
4: Last night, the Carolina Hurricanes reminded everybody why playoff hockey is all about patience. Carolina outlasted the Montreal Canadiens in overtime, grinding out a huge road win and continuing what's become a trend this postseason. Here's your interesting tidbit for the day. Carolina has now won 7 straight playoff overtime games dating back to 2023. That's the longest active OT streak in the NHL playoffs right now, and it speaks to how calm and structured they stay under pressure. And in playoff hockey, one bounce, one mistake, or one hero can change everything. I'm Chris Soares. NHL Playoff Fever continues next at noon.
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0: Tucker Wetmore, brunette, opening up hour number three of our Tuesday morning. Tulsa Murray's New Country 107.3. It's Chris with you. Thank you so much for starting your day on our website right now, oxfordtoday.ca. Great What's Good Tilsonburg story. If you are a fan or of art or simply local talent, you should head on over to the Station Arts Center in Tilsonburg for the work of local artist Stella Jurgen, who has been a resident here for about 3 years. She's the artist behind a solo exhibition on display at the Station Arts Center until June the 12th.
1: And I'm here displaying a few series of my work, my artist journey. Oil on canvas, so my first works. We have pop art, COVID series that I painted while I was isolated. And we have a Tilsonburg series inspired by this beautiful town of Tilsonburg.
0: Now, she loves to paint murals and has a few pieces of work around the community and credits her lifetime love and skills of art from her parents.
1: Styles are already changing here from the beginning to the end. As you can see, I have explored many styles and also different mediums. So I make paintings, but I also make wearable art.
0: Yeah, so last week I got to meet Stella. I was actually, ironically, on site at the Station Arts Center for a check presentation, and she was there receiving a piece of recognition from the local federal member of parliament.
1: Today I received a recognition letter from Arpan Hanna, and I'm just so delighted to be recognized as an artist here from Tilsonburg. I am in awe with how much I have been awarded with. Even Mr. Ernie Hartman also made a statement of my art.
0: So that's going on right now at the Station Arts Center, Stella Jurgen's exhibition running until June the 12th. You can read up on the full story right now at oxfordtoday.ca. Coming next on our Tuesday morning, we'll hear from Sarah Barkley from the Tilsonburg Fire Department, a cool little event happening tomorrow. Here is Blake Shelton, all about tonight on New Country.

0: Hometown Heroes, Tilsonburg's New Country 107.3. Don't forget, you heard just before 8 o'clock. You need to text the word Dallas right now to 866-85-BOOTS. That's Dallas to 866-85-BOOTS. I have two pairs of tickets ready to go for the Thursday night. This Thursday night, Dallas Smith at the Tilsonburg Community Center. Yesterday, I got a chance to speak with Sarah Barkley from the Tilsonburg Fire Department. She came in to the station to talk about this event happening tomorrow. The fire department hosting a sensory-friendly event.
1: It's going to be from 6 to 8 at the Tilsonburg Fire Hall, which is 80 Concession Street. It is a registration-only event, as it is our first pilot event. Members of the community who may have any sensory needs or sensory sensitivities can email fireprevention@tilsonburg.ca to register for the event. Individuals and families can come to the fire hall. There will be no lights and no sirens within our control, of course. OPP will be on site, Oxford EMS, as well as our fire trucks. There will be individuals from each department on scene to show individuals our equipment, how our trucks operate, and some hands-on demonstrations for the families.
0: You mentioned inaugural events, so why have this?
1: So over the years, every year we have a fire prevention open house. Usually it's held in October, and I know that there's some families that aren't able to make that event because it's quite loud. There's usually a couple hundred people, and I've had individuals say, hey, we just can't come, it's too much. Very similar to an open house, it's going to be a lot more quiet. There aren't going to be as many activities, but the activities that we do have will be more hands-on, just a quality experience.
0: And did you say there was pre-registration required?
1: Pre-registration, so those individuals that are interested can email fireprevention@tilsonburg.ca.
0: And it's free?
1: It's free. Everyone's welcome. It's not just for children. It's for all ages.
0: Thank you to Sarah Barkley from the Tilsonburg Fire Department, who stopped in yesterday talking about tomorrow's sensory-friendly free event put on by the Tilsonburg Fire Department, along with the Oxford County Paramedic Services, the OPP, and Autism Canada, 6 to 8 p.m. tomorrow at the Tilsonburg Fire Hall. Pre-registration is needed. All the information on our community calendar at oxfordtoday.ca. Kane Brown checking in on our Tuesday morning. It's Backseat Driver on New Country.

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1: Summer-like weather today in the region. 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
0: 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Pinpoint weather.
1: A sunny day ahead with a high of 27, feeling a couple of degrees hotter with the humidity. Clear tonight and a low of 17. Sunny tomorrow with a high again of 27. And sunny on Thursday, a high of 24. Today's UV index is 8 or very high. Tillsonburg's New Country UV report is brought to you by South Coast Awning, leading provider of shade in southwestern Ontario.
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0: 7.3 on a sunny and going to be hot Tuesday morning. It is Chris with you. Thank you so much for starting your day here with us. That was Nate Haller featuring Tennille Towns and Backfire. Don't forget, Nate's coming to Tilsonburg's Turtle Fest June the 20th. So earlier today, I told you to text Dallas to our text line for a chance to win a pair of tickets to go see Dallas Smith this Thursday night, Tilsonburg Community Center. Here's, just so you know, moving forward, if I ask you to text something to our text line for a contest, it's not necessarily a text line contest. Sometimes I might be calling you. I called three people pretty much within a 10-minute window of them texting us. They did not answer, but somebody did.
1: Hello?
0: Hi, good morning. Who's this?
1: This is Nicole.
0: Nicole, it is Chris at Tilsonburg's New Country 107.3. How are you?
1: Good, how are you?
0: Good. Am I bothering you right now?
1: No, not at all.
0: Did you recently text me?
1: I did.
0: Why?
1: To win Dallas Smith concert tickets.
0: Have you seen Dallas Smith before?
1: I have not.
0: Are you a country fan?
1: I sure am.
0: Do you have somebody that you could possibly take to a concert Thursday night?
1: I think I can find somebody.
0: I'm going to send you and somebody of your choosing to go see Dallas Smith, Tilsonburg Community Center, Thursday night. Nicole, how's that sound?
1: That sounds fabulous. Thank you.
0: Perfect. Nicole, enjoy the concert. So maybe we'll touch base when I get back from holidays and see how the concert went. Have a great time on Thursday.
1: Sounds good. Thanks so much.

0: we're probably going to see for the next few days a blue, clear sky, courtesy of a George Strait on this Tuesday morning. Tulsa-Bergs New Country 107.3. Congratulations to Nicole. Her and a guest going to see Dallas Smith Thursday night at the Tulsa-Bergs Community Center. I love giving away tickets. I love talking to people on the air. So remember, when you're texting in for a contest, be ready by the phone. You never know if you're going to get called.
1: Hello.
0: Hi, good morning. Who's this?
1: Rebecca.
0: Rebecca, it's Chris at Tulsa-Bergs New Country 107.3. How are you?
1: I am great. How are you?
0: Good. Rebecca, have you seen Dallas Smith in concert?
1: I have, actually.
0: Where'd you see him?
1: I seen him in London. I think it was Centennial Hall, maybe.
0: Okay. I saw him in London as well a few years back at Harris Park. Do you want to see him again?
1: Oh, rock the park. I would absolutely love to.
0: We're going to send you and a guest, someone of your choosing, of course, to see Dallas Smith Thursday night this week at the Tulsa-Bergs Community Center. How's that sound?
1: That's so awesome. You made my whole day.
0: That is awesome. That's great to hear. Rebecca, we're going to send you guys to go see Dallas Smith at Thursday night. Maybe we'll check in next week when I get back from vacation and see how it went.
1: All right, perfect.
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1: We'll be keeping you up to date with any issues during the morning commute. 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
2: I'm here displaying a few series of my work, my artist journey.
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2: Oil on canvas, so my first works. 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
3: She loves to paint murals and has a few pieces of her work around the community and credits her lifetime love and skills of art from her parents. In the newsroom, I'm George Mercier.
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0: 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Pinpoint weather.
1: A sunny day ahead with a high of 27, feeling a couple of degrees hotter with the humidity. Clear tonight and a low of 17. Sunny tomorrow with a high again of 27. And sunny on Thursday, a high of 24. Today's UV index is 8 or very high. Tilsonburg's New Country UV report is brought to you by South Coast Awning, leading provider of shade in southwestern Ontario.
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Breaks New Country 107.3. It's Chris with you. Thanks for starting your day here with us. Sunshine, a high of 27 degrees expected today. A Humidex hot at 29 degrees. It's going to be sunny and hot for quite a few days. Right now we're sitting at 16 degrees in downtown Tilsonburg. Again, congratulations to Nicole and Rebecca. They each take home a pair of tickets to go see Dallas Smith this Thursday night, Tilsonburg Community Center. So yeah, just a rule of thumb with me here on the morning show, and I love the fact that you're listening to me on weekday mornings. That's fantastic. If I'm getting you to text me in for a contest, be ready with the phone, because I love getting you on the air, love getting the winners on the air. It's fantastic to talk to them and give them some prizes, right? You heard Nicole and Rebecca. They were very happy with their win this morning. Speaking of Mr. Smith, here is Dallas right now. Nothing But Summer, Tilsonburg's New Country 107.3. Good morning.

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Story, Kent, Cole Wetzel, Rocky Mountain Lode, New Country's 107.3, 9 o'clock workday kickoff. A Colorado man has been arrested, accused of cutting down nets at a pickleball facility. The man said he damaged the nets because his summer was ruined following a recent pickleball injury. All right, so let's just ruin it for everybody else, bud.

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So why should the music? 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

Morgan Wallen. He took home Country Male Artist of the Year, American Music Awards last night. That was Sand in My Boots on New Country's 107.3. Sunshine today, a high expected around at 27 degrees. Right now sitting at 16 degrees. Just a quick shout out today to our sales department, to Ryan and Chris. I just want to say they do a fantastic job. I sit in the same kind of office space as they do, and it's really been great getting to know them. Chris doesn't do nearly as much work as Ryan, but he's trying. So shout out to, I'm just kidding. Shout out to Ryan and Chris in our sales department. This one's for them. Thomas Rhett featuring Jordan Davis. Ain't a Bad Life on New Country. Didn't

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Thank you to Sarah Barkley, who joined us this morning from the fire department. Hey, it's

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That's going to do it for our time together on this Tuesday on New Country's 107.3. Thank you so much for spending part of your Tuesday morning here with me. Again, congratulations to Rebecca and Nicole. They're going to head to see Dallas Smith Thursday night here at the Tillsonburg Community Center. Going to be a fantastic show. Looking forward to that. Dave's in next to take you through your Tuesday mid-morning. And that's going to do it for me for the rest of the week. Thank you very much for Bill Porter. He's going to fill in on the show for the rest of the week. We will chat with you on Monday morning. So have a fantastic day today. Have a great week. Stay cool. Enjoy the plenty of sunshine we're going to get. And we'll talk to you on Monday. We'll leave you with Shaboozy. Good news. Tulsa brings New Country 107.3. Cheers. 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

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It's Dave Devine. Nothing more frustrating than construction season. Bad news. The intricate bridge closure on Oxford Road 29 has been extended into July. You can read more about this at oxfordtoday.ca. 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
0: 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Pinpoint Weather.
4: Sunshine at 27 degrees today, touch warmer with the Humidex. Clear tonight down to 17, sunny at 27 tomorrow, sunny at 24 on Thursday.

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country at work. It's Dave Devine. So according to Good Housekeeping Magazine, 3 out of 5 people say they got one of these old things laying around the house somewhere. I'm not sure if I do, but I might. I got a ton of boxes I should still go through at some point. A bit of a background. I'll tell you what the answer is in about 15 minutes. Stella Lefty now, New Country at Work.

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0: 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Pinpoint weather.
5: Sunshine at 27 degrees today. Touch warmer with the Humidex. Clear tonight down to 17. Sunny at 27 tomorrow. Sunny at 24 on Thursday.

country and work. It's Dave Devine. Today is International Dracula Day, and I'm having the same thought you are. Why? Well, it doesn't matter. Either way, you know how much fun it would be to go see Dracula's castle in Transylvania, Romania? It's known as Bran Castle. It's on the side of a cliff, and it just looks so creepy and ominous when you look at it. Can you imagine going into that castle at night? The creepy, odd feeling you would get, right? I love that. Hello, Langley, Morgan Wallen, New Country at Work.

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I don't like to judge, but it's because your Office playlist is... frankly, it's tragic. 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

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It's Dave Devine. Local artist Stella Jurgen is displaying her solo exhibition at the Station Arts Center until June 12th. 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Do you think

Saturated Work, it's Dave Devine. Something called the Enhanced Olympics just happened. This is where swimmers can compete who are allowed to use steroids and doping if they want to set new world records. I think you're allowed to set a world record if you're doped up. Still, there's an Olympic Games now for steroid users. What a world we live in. Bailey Zimmerman, Luke Combs.

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0: country at work and stayed divine. 3 out of 5 people say they could never date someone who isn't good at this. 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Luke Bryan and George Burge, new country at work.
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1: Sunshine today with a high of 27. Good afternoon, I'm Mac Vincent. Your Pinpoint weather details are coming up. If you are a fan of art or simply local talent, you should head on over to the Station Arts Center in Tilsonburg for the work of local artist Stella Jergen, who has been a resident here for about 3 years. She loves to paint murals and has a few pieces of her work around the community and credits her lifetime love and skills of art to her parents. She was presented last week with a nice piece of recognition from the local federal member of parliament.
2: Today I received a recognition letter from Arpan Hanna, and I'm just so delighted to be recognized as an artist here from Tilsonburg. I am in awe with how much I have been awarded with. Even Mr. Ernie Hartman also made a statement of my art.
1: She is the artist behind a solo exhibition on display at the Station Arts Center until June the 12th. A section of Oxford Road 19 in Otterville will be closed tomorrow for bridge rehabilitation work. The closure is located between Church Street and Bullock Street. Following the one-day closure, the bridge will reopen to a single lane with alternating traffic. Drivers will be detoured using Dover Street, Cornell Road, and Middletown Line. Construction continues on Tilsonburg's new 160-bed People Care long-term care home at 25 Maple Lane, with the first residents expected to arrive later this summer. The facility is being built on the former Maple Lane Public School property after years of advocacy by the town of Tilsonburg for more long-term care beds. Municipal officials began working with People Care in 2019 to secure a provincial license, while also supporting the project through planning and site acquisition. Construction started in 2025. People Care is now recruiting staff for up to 250 positions, with the completed home expected to become one of the town's largest employers. And Tim Hortons is pledging to roll back its reliance on the temporary foreign worker program and hire 10,000 local employees. Tim says it turned to the foreign worker program following the pandemic when the country was short on workers, but insists it has always been committed to hiring local. The coffee chain says 400 hiring events have already taken place throughout March and April, and the hiring blitz of local team members will continue throughout the year. In sports, the Blue Jays continue their series with the Marlins tonight. In the NBA, San Antonio and the Thunder will break a 2-2 series tie. And now, here's Matt Latour with NHL Playoff Fever, supported by Shackleton Auctions.
3: The Colorado Avalanche, the NHL's best team in the regular season, find themselves fighting for their season tonight, down 0-3 against the Vegas Golden Knights. Only four times since the birth of the President's Trophy in 1986 has the winner been swept in the playoffs, including the 88 Flames, the 95 Red Wings, the 19 Lightning, and the 22 Panthers, who all lost in four. If Colorado wants to avoid being added to that infamous list, they're going to need to figure out a Vegas team that has had their number all series long. Puck drop tonight is at 9. I'm Matt Latour. Playoff Fever returns at 4.
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0: 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Pinpoint weather.
1: Clear this afternoon and becoming partly cloudy this evening with a low of 17. Tomorrow, sunny with a high of 27, but it will feel like 28 with the humidex. Clear in the evening with a low of 11. And on Thursday, more sunshine with a high of 24.
7: Sunshine at 27 degrees today, touch warmer with the humidex. Clear tonight, down to 17. Sunny at 27 tomorrow. Sunny at 24 on Thursday.
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great work. It's Dave Devine. 3 out of 5 people in a survey said they could never date someone who's not good at this. And I agree. I don't think I could either. The answer is not good at driving a car. 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That would set me off every single time. 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Riley Green changed my mind. 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

I like the way we talk. 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

country at work. It's Dave Devine. You may have heard about this. In England, they're talking about charging a pay per mile for electric vehicle users because they're not making any money off the gas tax from these EV drivers. Now in the United States, they're talking about something similar. They're going to put a flat rate onto people's registrations. So I just want to get this thing clear, okay? So you push people to drive EVs to get off fossil fuels, and then when they don't use the fossil fuels, you ding them more money because they're not using fossil fuels. Okay, got it. Jade Eagleson, new country at work.

0: 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Yeah, that's our bad. We'll just try to keep being amazing. 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

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Tonight at 8 o'clock, there's a drop-in for non-contact ball hockey at the Tilsonburg Community Center. 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

country at work, it's Dave Devine. 1 in 5 women on a survey said that they see a guy doing this, it's a sure sign of insecurity. I'll tell you what the answer is in about 15 minutes. 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
1: Johnny, 27 degrees today. Touch warmer with the Humidex. Clear tonight down to 17. Sunny and 27 tomorrow. Sunny and 24 on Thursday.

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It's State Divine. The Thousand Islands Bridge Authorities announced some seasonal sidewalk access changes for pedestrians using the International Bridge Crossing. Read more about this story at KingstonDaily.ca. Brett Kissel.

0: 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Well, it's cute. 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

country at work. It's Dave Devine. I bet you were singing along to that song. How can you not? Nitty Gritty Dirt Band, Fishing in the Dark. It's Dave Devine with 90 minutes of continuous country hits. 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
1: New country at work. It's Dave Devine. Carter Faith had a chance to tour with Kid Rock. She said no thanks and decided to tour with Post Malone and Jelly Roll instead. I think that's a good call. Here she is now with Betty. New country at work. 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

zone. New country at work, it's Dave Devine. There's a study out there now that reveals just using the word snack may cause you to gain weight. It's a subliminal thing, man. I tell you what, people around here say, oh, look, snacks. I'm like, where? Where's the snacks? I was told there's snacks. Post Malone and Luke Combs. Here's Guy for that. New country.

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Country Afternoons, Megan Patrick's Safe Place to Break. I'm Trinette. So excited for Megan Patrick. She is expecting a baby girl. And I remember during my pregnancy, I was quite fortunate that I felt pretty good throughout my entire pregnancy. And she's at the point now where the baby really starts moving around and kicking and feeling it. And just those memories, so sweet. I wish her and Mitchell Tenpenny, her hubby, and new baby, all the best. Ella Langley, Work for the Wind, New Country Afternoons.

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0: New Country Afternoons, Dean Brody has been hard at work on new music, so much so that he's releasing two albums this year. The first one will come out at the end of June. Here he is with James Barker Band, Your Mama Would Hate Me, New Country Afternoons.
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0: 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Pinpoint weather.
10: Clear this afternoon and becoming partly cloudy this evening with a low of 17. Tomorrow, sunny with a high of 27, but it will feel like 28 with the Humidex. Clear in the evening with a low of 11. And on Thursday, more sunshine with a high of 24.

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0: 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That's right. We'll be popping up at festivals and events all over town like that one cousin who never RSVPs but always shows up anyways. We're rolling in, blasting the tunes, and sometimes broadcasting live because subtlety is overrated. 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

Mountain Country Afternoons, Jade Eagleson, Rodeo Queen. It seems Riley Green was kind of a king on set of Marshalls. In fact, the hair and makeup team was a little upset that he's no longer going to be a part of it. Understandably so, though. Here's Change My Mind, New Country Afternoons.

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Dreams do come true." Brett Kissel, Dierks Bentley, Hurtin' Songs, New Country Afternoons.

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0: 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Pinpoint.

clear this afternoon and becoming partly cloudy this evening with a low of 17. Tomorrow, sunny with a high of 27, but it will feel like 28 with the Humidex. Clear in the evening with a low of 11. And on Thursday, more sunshine with a high of 24.

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Let's play Trinette's Trivia. Here's your question today. 19% of brides-to-be say this is an outdated wedding tradition. What is it? I didn't do this in my wedding, in fact, but 19% of brides-to-be say this is an outdated wedding tradition. What is it? And it specifically has something to do with the bride. Text in your guess, 866-85-BOOTS. 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

New Country Afternoons and some of your country throwbacks. Garth Brooks calling Baton Rouge. I'm Trinette. Music from Dan and Shay. Ella Langley coming up in the next 10 minutes. Here's Jordan Davis. Turn this truck around. New Country Afternoons.

0: we're playing before everyone else. Not to brag, but it's almost like we're really good at this or something.
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If you missed the question, here it is again. 19% of brides-to-be say this is an outdated wedding tradition. What is it? The answer is wearing a veil. 19% of brides-to-be say wearing a veil is an outdated tradition. I didn't wear a veil at my wedding. I wore a tiara instead. And I still remember one of my favorite moments from my wedding day. One of my young nephews coming up to me and saying, "You look like a princess." Love those memories. Wearing a veil. Are you going to your wedding? Ella Langley, Be Her, New Country 107.3.

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1: A clear sky tonight, then a few clouds overnight and a low 17. Good afternoon, I'm Evelyn Macko. Your pinpoint weather details are coming up. Strike continues. Thousands of community and social workers here and across the province are still off the job. Walked out yesterday to back demands for more funding. The members of the Ontario Public Service Employees Union blames what it calls chronic underfunding, forcing some to work extra jobs to make ends meet. Construction continues on Tillsonburg's brand new 160-bed people care long-term care home at 25 Maple Lane. First residents are expected to arrive later this summer. It's the former Maple Lane Public School property. There are job opportunities too, as many as 250 full and part-time and casual positions, which would make People Care one of the town's largest employers. Still talking jobs, while Tim Hortons says it's committed to hiring thousands of local employees across the country, it's scaling back the use of temporary foreign workers hired through a special program. The company says it turned to that program during the pandemic when many local locations faced staff shortages, but maintains its focus has always been on local hiring. Tim's says hundreds of hiring events have already been held for locals, defined as Canadian citizens, high school or university students, international students with valid open work permits, Indigenous people, and mature workers. Here's news you can use. A section of Oxford Road 19 in Otterville will be closed tomorrow for bridge repairs. The closure is between Church Street and Bullock Street. In sports, the Jays continue their series against the Marlins. In the NBA, Game 5 in the Western Conference, San Antonio and the Thunder tied at 2 games apiece. NHL playoff fever continues, brought to you by Shackleton Auctions. Here's Kennedy Freeman.
2: The President's Trophy curse may be alive and well in the Stanley Cup playoffs. The Colorado Avalanche face elimination tonight in Las Vegas, trailing the Golden Knights 3-0 in the Western Conference Final. Colorado finished with the NHL's best regular season record, but as of 2013, no team that led the league in points has ever reached the Stanley Cup Final. Now the Avs are one loss away from a sweep, and only 4 teams in NHL history have ever rallied from a 3-0 deficit to win the best-of-seven series. We'll see what happens when puck drops at 9 o'clock. I'm Kennedy Freeman. Playoff fever returns tomorrow morning at 8.
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0: 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Pinpoint weather.
1: Clear tonight with a few clouds and a low 17. More sunshine tomorrow on Thursday with a high 27 tomorrow and 22 Thursday. I'm Evelyn Macko.
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You can vote. And then right up until July the 2nd, it actually starts on June the 3rd. There'll be three choices: the Eastern Goldfinch, the Black-Capped Chickadee, and Song Sparrow. 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Girl, I-

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5: Clear tonight with a few clouds and a low 17. More sunshine tomorrow and Thursday with a high 27 tomorrow and 22 Thursday. I'm Emily.

New Country Afternoons, Riley Green, damn good day to leave. I'm Trinette. You know what your Tuesday needs? A little bit of Alan Jackson, and we'll get to that after Vincent Mason. Wish you well on New Country Afternoons.

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0: Alan Jackson, Chattahoochee. Just what our Tuesday needed, right? Released in May of 1993, the third single from his album, A Lot About Living and A Little About Love. Of course, the album named for a line in that song itself. Carter Faith Betty, New Country Afternoons.

New Country Afternoons, James Barker Band, Somebody I Know. They've got some fun shows in store, including playing at the Canadian Open After Party. They're also heading to Calgary Stampede this July. Music from Luke Combs coming up after Tucker Wetmore's Brunettes. New Country Afternoons.

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Country Afternoons, The Rec Laws with Dean Brody. Hometown Heroes coming to a town near you on the Hometown Heroes Tour. Check out their website for the full list. I'm Trinette. This is Nate Smith, Tyler Hubbard. After midnight, New Country Afternoons.

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1: A clear sky tonight, then a few clouds overnight and a low 17. Good afternoon, I'm Evelyn Macko. Your pinpoint weather details are coming up. Construction chugging right along. The People Care Long-Term Care Home is getting set to welcome new arrivals later this summer. 160 new beds for the facility being built on the former Maple Lane Public School property. And there's encouraging news on the job front there, too. It's recruiting staff. Up to 250 positions will be available, making the home one of the town's largest employers. Other labor news, Tim Hortons is scaling back its use of temporary foreign workers and pledges it's committed to local hiring. The company defines local as Canadian citizen, high school and university students, international students with valid open work permits, Indigenous people, and mature workers. Tim's defends it turned to the foreign worker program originally following the pandemic when the country was short on workers, but insists it has always been committed to hiring local. Note to motorists for tomorrow, a section of Oxford Road 19 in Otterville will be closed for bridge work. The closure is located between Church Street and Bullock Street. A detour uses Dover Street, Cornell Road, and Middletown Line. In sports, the Jays continue their series against the Marlins. In the NBA, Game 5 of the Western Conference, San Antonio and Thunder tied at 2 games apiece. No subscriptions, no nonsense. 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
0: 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Pinpoint weather.
1: Clear tonight with a few clouds and a low 17. More sunshine tomorrow and Thursday with a high 27 tomorrow and 22 Thursday. I'm Evelyn Macko.
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0: 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Pinpoint weather.
6: Clear tonight with a few clouds and a low 17. More sunshine tomorrow on Thursday with a high 27 tomorrow.

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1: New Country Afternoons. Ella Langley's got some exciting shows coming up, including she's playing Alan Jackson's It's 5 O'Clock Somewhere Festival. This takes place in June at Lake Worth Beach in Florida. She's also got a show coming up in Oklahoma City at a place called the Zoo Amphitheater. That sounds like a whole lot of fun. Here she is with Morgan Wallen. I Can't Love You Anymore on New Country Afternoons.

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Country Afternoons. Dwight Yoakam, fast as you. I'm Trinette. Man, the month of May has gone fast. Final day coming up on Sunday. What are you doing this weekend? We've got details on upcoming local events over on our website. Check it out. Corey Kent, Coe Wetzel, Rocky Mountain Low, New Country Afternoons.

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ever. New Country Afternoons, Aaron Goodman, no, said no redneck ever. I'm Trinette, and apparently today is Redhead Day. My father-in-law sent me a text to say Happy Redhead Day. I didn't know that was a thing. But you know, with redheads, we do like to burn a lot, too. And thankfully, I have not gotten a bad burn just yet. But I always appreciate home remedies when it comes to bad sunburn. So if you have one, shoot me a text this afternoon and let me know, just in case. I'd love to hear from you. Cody Johnson, The Fall, New Country Afternoons.

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1: A clear sky tonight, then a few clouds overnight and a low 17. Good afternoon, I'm Evelyn Macko. Your pinpoint weather details are coming up. Strike continues. Thousands of community and social workers here and across the province are still off the job. Walked out yesterday to back demands for more funding. The members of the Ontario Public Service Employees Union blames what it calls chronic underfunding, forcing some to work extra jobs to make ends meet. Construction continues on Tillsonburg's brand new 160-bed People Care long-term care home at 25 Maple Lane. First residents are expected to arrive later this summer. It's the former Maple Lane Public School property. There are job opportunities too, as many as 250 full and part-time and casual positions, which would make People Care one of the town's largest employers. Still talking jobs, while Tim Hortons says it's committed to hiring thousands of local employees across the country, it's scaling back the use of temporary foreign workers hired through a special program. The company says it turned to that program during the pandemic when many local locations faced staff shortages, but maintains its focus has always been on local hiring. Tim's says hundreds of hiring events have already been held for locals, defined as Canadian citizens, high school or university students, international students with valid open work permits, Indigenous people, and mature workers. Here's news you can use. A section of Oxford Road 19 in Otterville will be closed tomorrow for bridge repairs. The closure is between Church Street and Bullock Street. In sports, the Jays continue their series against the Marlins. In the NBA, Game 5 in the Western Conference, San Antonio and the Thunder tied at 2 games apiece. No subscriptions, no nonsense. 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
0: 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Pinpoint weather.
1: Clear tonight with a few clouds and a low 17. More sunshine tomorrow and Thursday with a high 27 tomorrow and 22 Thursday. I'm Evelyn Macko.
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2: 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Pinpoint weather.
3: Clear tonight with a few clouds and a low 17. More sunshine tomorrow and Thursday with a high 27 tomorrow and 22 Thursday.

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Country Afternoons, Dierks Bentley Sideways. So good live, and he's going to be joining Luke Combs on the My Kind of Saturday Night Tour, too. So that's a double header of some great country music. Zach Topp, South of Sanity, New Country Afternoons.

New Country Afternoons, Max McNown, Better Me for You. Country throwback from Alan Jackson coming up, and Ella Langley competing against herself on the charts. Here's her newest, Be Her, New Country Afternoons.

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New Country Afternoons, Dean Brody, a man without a woman. Well, that's it for me today. I'm Trinette heading out of here for now. I hope you have a fantastic evening. I'll chat with you again tomorrow right here on New Country Afternoons.

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0: 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Pinpoint Weather.
1: Clear tonight with a few clouds and a low 17. More sunshine tomorrow and Thursday with a high 27 tomorrow and 22 Thursday. I'm Evelyn.

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0: time for Stanley Cup chaos and another emotional roller coaster of NHL playoffs. 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As we all chase that elusive Stanley Cup glory.
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